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0: Sometimes, being a parent is wonderful. 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
3: Police have fired water cannon on protesters in Belfast in a second night of unrest. Hundreds have taken to the streets angry at the knife attack on Stephen Ogilvy. The Sudanese national Hadi Alladid, accused of his attempted murder, has been in court and will remain in custody. Extra police have been drafted in from across the UK, and Chief Constable John Boucher is calling for calm.
4: Because we cannot have any more of this. And we will be out in very high numbers policing whatever happens in Belfast and wider Northern Ireland.
3: Reform UK leader Nigel Farage understands why people are taking to the streets.
5: The vast majority of those people who were out on the streets were not far right, were not extremists, just really scared about what's going on in their communities and about the lack of government action.
3: Next, two men who were steering small boats across the English Channel have been jailed under a new law of endangering others. Enoor Mohammed Ali, a Sudanese national, and Mohammed Tajik from Afghanistan piloted a crowded dinghy carrying 74 people. Donald Trump insists US forces will continue targeting Iran after the two sides exchanged strikes overnight. The president retaliating after he said the Iranian military shot down a US helicopter.
6: We hit him hard yesterday. And we're going to hit them again hard today, and we'll see what happens with the deal. We were really close to a deal, but they keep tapping us along. They keep playing us for suckers.
3: FIFA president Gianni Infantino says he has no regrets hosting the World Cup in the United States, despite the issues over banned referees and the controversy over the Iranian team.
7: There are things we can know, things we cannot know, things we are told, things we are not told. And we always try to find solutions. Sometimes we manage. Other times, not.
3: And this year's Doctor Who Christmas special has been dropped from the schedules. That's the latest from Radio News Hub. I'm David Hall.
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3: Hundreds of protesters have gathered across Belfast for a second night. It follows widespread violence in the city last night after the knife attack on Stephen Ogilvy. Police have drafted in extra officers from across the UK amid fears of more violence. Northern Ireland Secretary Hilary Benn says those causing trouble need to think again.
4: Are we going to continue trying to attack people, burn people out of their homes, leaving children absolutely terrified as they're taken out into the dark with flames and screaming around them? This is not what Northern Ireland is, and it is their responsibility to stop.
3: Meanwhile, the Sudanese man accused of the attempted murder of Stephen Ogilvy has appeared in court. Hadi Aladid has been remanded in custody for 4 weeks. President Trump's vowing to hit Iran hard again. It follows renewed airstrikes from both sides after Mr. Trump accused the Iranian military of shooting down a US helicopter. Two migrants have been jailed under a new law of endangering others after they piloted small boats across the English Channel. Inor Mohammed Ali and Mohammed Tajik pleaded guilty after steering a crowded dinghy carrying 74 people. Sarah Dinley's from the CPS.
5: We say that crossing the Channel in such a small boat, which is so overcrowded, is inherently dangerous. And we have experts who have said that crossing a busy shipping lane with no navigation, no navigation lights, no means of communication, causes a risk to life.
3: Police in Essex say they've been given new information about West Ham's co-owner David Sullivan. Multiple women have so far accused the billionaire of sexual, exploitative and predatory behaviour dating back to the 1980s. Sullivan denies the allegations. Cricket and Ben Stokes and Gus Atkinson have been left out of the squad for next week's second test against New Zealand. And EastEnders star Lacey Turner has been confirmed as this year's first Strictly contestant. That's the latest from Radio News Hub. I'm David Hall.
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2: Now Patrick McGinty, an Irishman of note, fell in for a fortune and he bought himself a goat. Says he, sure of goat's milk, I'm going to have me fill. But when he brought the nanny home, he found it was a bill. All the young ladies who live in Killaloo, they're all wearing bustles like their mothers used to do. They each wear a bolster beneath their petticoat and leave the rest to Providence and Paddy McGinty's goat. Mrs. Burke to her daughter said, listen, Mary Jane, who was the lad you were cuddling in the lane? He'd long wiry whiskers a-hanging from his chin. 'Twas only Pat McGinty's goat, she answered with a grin. Then she went away from the village in disgrace. She came back with powder and paint upon her face. She'd rings on her fingers and she wore a sable coat. You bet your life she didn't get those from Paddy McGinty's goat. Now Nora McCarty, the knot was going to tie. She washed out her trousseau when she hung it out to dry. Along came the goat and he saw the bits of white and chewed up all her fal-de-rals upon her wedding night. Oh, turn out the light quick, she shouted out to Pat, for though I'm your bride, sure I'm not worth looking at. I had two of everything I told you when I wrote, but now I've one and nothing all through Paddy McGinty's goat. Mickey Riley, he went to the races the other day. He won $20 and he shouted, hip hooray. He held up the note shouting, look at what I've got. The goat came up and grabbed it and he swallowed up the lot. He's eaten me banknotes, says Mickey with a hump. They went for the doctor and they got a stomach pump. They pumped and they pumped for the $20 note, but all they got was ninepence out of Paddy McGinty's goat. Now old Paddy's goat had a wondrous appetite, and one day for breakfast he had some dynamite. A big box of matches he swallowed all serene, then out he went and swallowed up a quart of paraffin. He sat by the fireside, he didn't give a hang. He swallowed a spark and exploded with a bang. So if you go to heaven, you can bet a dollar note that the angel with the whiskers on is Paddy McGinty's goat.
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3: Police have fired water cannon on protesters in Belfast in a second night of unrest. Hundreds have taken to the streets angry at the knife attack on Stephen Ogilvie. The Sudanese national, Hadi Alladid, accused of his attempted murder, has been in court and will remain in custody. Extra police have been drafted in from across the UK, and Chief Constable John Boucher is calling for calm.
4: Because we cannot have any more of this. And we will be out in very high numbers policing whatever happens in Belfast and wider Northern Ireland.
3: Reform UK leader Nigel Farage understands why people are taking to the streets.
5: The vast majority of those people who were out on the streets were not far right, were not extremists, just really scared about what's going on in their communities and about the lack of government action.
3: Next, two men who were steering small boats across the English Channel have been jailed under a new law of endangering others. Enoor Mohammed Ali, a Sudanese national, and Mohammed Tajik from Afghanistan piloted a crowded dinghy carrying 74 people. Donald Trump insists US forces will continue targeting Iran after the two sides exchanged strikes overnight. The president retaliating after he said the Iranian military shot down a US helicopter.
6: We hit him hard yesterday. And we're going to hit them again hard today, and we'll see what happens with the deal. We were really close to a deal, but they keep tapping us along. They keep playing us for suckers.
3: FIFA president Gianni Infantino says he has no regrets hosting the World Cup in the United States, despite the issues over banned referees and the controversy over the Iranian team.
7: There are things we can know, things we cannot know, things we are told, things we are not told. And we always try to find solutions. Sometimes we manage. Other times, not.
3: And this year's Doctor Who Christmas special has been dropped from the schedules. That's the latest from Radio News Hub. I'm David Hall.
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3: Hundreds of protesters have gathered across Belfast for a second night. It follows widespread violence in the city last night after the knife attack on Stephen Ogilvie. Police have drafted in extra officers from across the UK amid fears of more violence. Northern Ireland Secretary Hilary Benn says those causing trouble need to think again.
4: Are we going to continue trying to attack people, burn people out of their homes, leaving children absolutely terrified as they're taken out into the dark with flames and screaming around them? This is not what Northern Ireland is, and it is their responsibility to stop.
3: Meanwhile, the Sudanese man accused of the attempted murder of Stephen Ogilvie has appeared in court. Hadi Aladid has been remanded in custody for 4 weeks. President Trump's vowing to hit Iran hard again. It follows renewed airstrikes from both sides after Mr. Trump accused the Iranian military of shooting down a US helicopter. Two migrants have been jailed under a new law of endangering others after they piloted small boats across the English Channel. Enoor Mohammed Ali and Mohammed Tajik pleaded guilty after steering a crowded dinghy carrying 74 people. Sarah Dinley's from the CPS.
5: We say that crossing the Channel in such a small boat, which is so overcrowded, is inherently dangerous. And we have experts who have said that crossing a busy shipping lane with no navigation lights, no means of communication, causes a risk to life.
3: Police in Essex say they've been given new information about West Ham's co-owner David Sullivan. Multiple women have so far accused the billionaire of sexual, exploitative and predatory behaviour dating back to the 1980s. Sullivan denies the allegations. Cricket and Ben Stokes and Gus Atkinson have been left out of the squad for next week's second test against New Zealand. And EastEnders star Lacey Turner has been confirmed as this year's first Strictly contestant. That's the latest from Radio News Hub. I'm David Hall.
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They're only to hide my guilt and shame. 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
3: Northern Ireland saw a second night of unrest with police deploying water cannons after they were pelted with bricks and petrol bombs. It follows a stabbing attack in Belfast on Monday, but the family of the victim have called for calm, saying they've been disgusted by what they've seen. Hadi Aladid is charged with attempted murder over the attack. The victim lost an eye. The US has launched another round of strikes on Iran, with fears mounting the conflict is beginning to escalate once again. American officials say they struck several targets in Iran in response to what they're calling unwarranted and continued aggression. It comes after a US Army helicopter was downed on Monday, with Donald Trump blaming it on Tehran. The sole survivor of the Air India plane crash that killed 241 people has called for honesty, transparency and answers a year on from the disaster. Holly Hughes has more.
4: Briton Vishwas Kumar Ramesh says he continued to live with the significant psychological scars following the death of his brother in the crash in June last year. The London-bound Boeing 787 Dreamliner smashed into a medical college shortly after taking off from Ahmedabad Airport, killing everyone on board other than 39-year-old Mr. Ramesh. He now says the trauma didn't end on the day of the disaster. It comes as investigators have yet to publish their final findings into the cause of the crash.
3: Our country without roads is nothing. That's according to the AA's president in a warning over the crisis of potholes. Edmund King says drivers are paying tens of billions of pounds a year into the Treasury, but too many roads suffer from unfilled or badly repaired potholes.
5: If they're not fixed, it's a false economy, because what happens, vehicles get damaged. Some drivers would claim compensation from the local authority, and then the local authority sometimes is paying out more compensation than they are in actually fixing the roads.
3: And there's no complaints for Thomas Tuchel as England beat Costa Rica 3-0 in a World Cup warm-up match last night. It's despite the kickoff being delayed by an hour in Orlando thanks to thunderstorms, but the England head coach says they've set the tone. For On Radio News Hub, I'm Frankie Hersine.
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2: Northern Ireland seen a second night of unrest with police deploying water cannons after they were pelted with bricks and petrol bombs. It follows a stabbing attack in Belfast on Monday, though the family of the victim have called for calm, saying they've been disgusted by what they've seen. First Minister Michelle O'Neill spoken on the violence.
3: Third summer in a row where we're having these racist tensions being heightened and things happening on our streets, whether that be in Belfast or Ballymena, and now here. Again, and I don't believe the vast majority of our society want to see this. No one wants to see the violence that we saw on Monday night. No one wants to see the violence that we saw last night.
2: Fears are mounting that the Iran war could be escalating once again after a fresh round of American airstrikes. President Donald Trump warned that Tehran would pay the price for a lack of progress in negotiations. In turn, Iran fired back into Bahrain, Kuwait and Jordan. Tensions flared up again after a US Army helicopter was downed on Monday. The sole survivor of the Air India plane crash that killed 241 people has called for honesty, transparency and answers a year on from the disaster. Vishwas Kumar Ramesh says he continues to live with significant psychological scars. His brother died in the crash. It comes as investigators have yet to publish their final findings into the cause of the crash. Fixing potholes for good needs to be taken more seriously.
4: It is a massive issue. Last year alone, the AA dealt with 617,000 pothole-related breakdowns, anything from punctures, damaged wheels, suspension, steering. So it is costing millions of pounds. It's taking cars off the road and it's injuring people.
2: That's Edmund King, the president of the AA. He's ramping up calls for permanent solutions to potholes. And actor Callum Turner says he finds the rumours that he could be a future James Bond amusing. The 36-year-old considered one of the frontrunners for the iconic role. When asked if he'd be up for it, he said no comment. That's the latest from Radio News Hub. I'm Frankie Hersine.
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6: Oh. Animals can't speak to drivers. But if they could, they would be asking us, telling us by the sounds of it, to put our litter and fruit waste in the bin. Because roadside litter kills an estimated 3 million animals every year. No wonder they sound miffed. So let's lend them a paw. Let's take our rubbish with us and bin it properly. National Highways. And what's that? They said thanks very much.
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2: Another night of unrest has erupted in Northern Ireland. Police used water cannons while protesters pelted them with petrol bombs and bricks. It's after a stabbing attack on Monday sparked widespread disorder throughout Belfast. First Minister Michelle O'Neill spoken on the violence.
3: There are those people out there that are using what happened on Monday night to inflame division, to create hatred. And those people don't care two hoots about the people here. They do not care for one second. Probably don't even know where we are on a map. But these bad actors are actually using what's happened on Monday night and playing to people's fears.
2: Meanwhile, Hadi Aladid has been charged with attempted murder and remanded into custody. The US has launched another round of strikes on Iran, with fears mounting the conflict is beginning to escalate once again. American officials say they struck several targets in Iran in response to what they call unwarranted and continued aggression. It comes after a US Army helicopter was downed on Monday, with Donald Trump blaming it on Tehran. Repeat offenders of antisocial behaviour will be banned from train stations under new plans rolled out this summer. The Rail Delivery Group say train operators will hand out railway behaviour notices, which could stop them from coming to a specific station for up to a year. Our country without roads is nothing. That's according to the AA's president in a warning over the crisis of potholes. Edmund King says drivers are paying tens of billions of pounds a year into the Treasury, but too many roads suffer from unfilled or badly repaired potholes.
4: When it comes to fixing potholes, there's too much of a patch and run approach. If it's not done efficiently, effectively, if the road is so worn out that just patching it doesn't work, what you tend to see is that that pothole appears and reappears. So it's a false economy.
2: And there's no complaints for Thomas Tuchel as England beat Costa Rica 3-0 in a World Cup warm-up match last night. It's despite kickoff being delayed by an hour in Orlando thanks to thunderstorms. But the England head coach says they've set the tone. That's the latest from Radio News Hub. I'm Frankie Hersine.
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0: Which sound do you prefer? 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
8: During the North African campaign, a bunch of soldier boys had been on a long hike, and they arrived in a little town called Casino. The next morning, being Sunday, several of the boys went to church. A sergeant commanded the boys in church, and after the chaplain had read the prayer, the text was taken up next. Those of the boys who had a prayer book took them out, but this one boy had only a deck of cards, and so he spread them out. The sergeant saw the cards and said, "Soldier, put away those cards." After the services were over, the soldier was taken prisoner and brought before the provost marshal. The marshal said, "Sergeant, why have you brought this man here?" "For playing cards in church, sir." "And what have you to say for yourself, son?" "Much, sir," replied the soldier. The marshal said, "I hope so, for if not, I shall punish you more than any man was ever punished." The soldier said, "Sir, I have been on the march for about 6 days. I have neither Bible nor prayer book, but I hope to satisfy you, sir, with the purity of my intentions." And with that, the boy started his story. "You see, sir, when I look at the ace, it reminds me that there is but one God. And the deuce reminds me that the Bible is divided into two parts, the Old and the New Testament. When I see the tray, I think of the Father, the Son, and the Holy Ghost. And when I see the four, I think of the four evangelists who preached the gospel.

was Matthew, Mark, Luke, and John. And when I see the five, it reminds me of the five wise virgins who trimmed their lamps. There were 10 of them, 5 were wise and were saved. 5 were foolish and were shut out. When I see the 6, it reminds me that in 6 days God made this great heaven and earth. When I see the 7, it reminds me that on the 7th day God rested from his great work. And when I see the 8, I think of the 8 righteous persons God saved when he destroyed this earth. There was Noah, his wife, their sons, and their wives. And when I see the 9, I think of the lepers our Savior cleansed, and 9 out of the 10 didn't even thank him. When I see the 10, I think of the 10 commandments God handed down to Moses on a table of stone. When I see the king, it reminds me there is but one king of heaven, God Almighty. And when I see the queen, I think of the blessed Virgin Mary, who is queen of heaven, and the jack of knave is the devil. When I count the number of spots on a deck of cards, I find 365, the number of days in a year. There are 52 cards, the number of weeks in a year. There are 4 suits, the number of weeks in a month. There are 12 picture cards, the number of months in a year. There are 13 tricks, the number of weeks in a quarter. So, you see, sir, my pack of cards serves me as a Bible, an almanac, and a prayer book. And friends, the story is true. I know. I was that soldier.

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3: 12 police officers have been injured after another night of unrest in Northern Ireland, with 16 people arrested. Police used water cannons on protesters as they were pelted with bricks and petrol bombs. Disorder erupted over a stabbing attack on Monday. MP Kim Leadbeater, whose sister Jo Cox was murdered, says it won't solve anything.
4: I mean, it's just devastating. It's absolutely devastating. Now, the heinous act that happened in Belfast was horrific, absolutely horrific. We call that out. But the way to respond to that is not to take to the streets and riot and cause more trouble and more problems.
3: Hadi Aladid has been charged with attempted murder after attacking Stephen Ogilvie, who lost his eye in the attack. An investigation has been launched into Ryanair over charging parents to sit with their children on flights. At least one parent must sit with their children on Ryanair flights, which costs around £8 each way. The Competition and Markets Authority say they're the only ones who do it. The airline described the investigation as bogus. Fears are mounting that the Iran war could be escalating once again after a fresh round of American airstrikes. President Donald Trump warned that Tehran would pay the price for a lack of progress in negotiations. Tackling potholes isn't being treated with enough urgency as it should be. That's what AA President Edmund King is warning as he ramps up calls for permanent change.
5: If they're not fixed, it's a false economy, because what happens, vehicles get damaged. Some drivers would claim compensation from the local authority, and then the local authority sometimes is paying out more compensation than they are in actually fixing the roads.
3: Drivers are being urged to consider ignoring sat-nav instructions to divert onto rural roads. Road safety charity I Am Road Smart made the plea after a survey showed over half of drivers have been diverted onto rural roads because of congestion on major ones. And actor Callum Turner says he finds the rumours that he could be a future James Bond amusing. The 36-year-old is considered one of the front runners for the iconic role, and when asked if he'd be up for it, he said no comment. For On Radio News Hub, I'm Frankie Hessine.
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If a picture paints a thousand words, then why can't I paint you? The words will never show the you I've come to know. And if a face could launch a thousand ships, then where am I to go? There's no one home but you. You're all that's left me to. And when, my love, for life is running dry, come and pour yourself on me. If a man could be two places at one time, well, I'd be with you tomorrow and today beside you. The world should stop revolving, spinning slowly, down to die, I'd spend the end with you. And when the world was through, then one by one, the stars would all go out. Then you and I would simply fly away.

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3: A number of police officers have been injured after more disorder in Northern Ireland, sparked by a stabbing attack on Monday night. Rioters threw bricks and petrol bombs at police, and water cannons were used to quash the demonstrations. Kim Leadbeater's sister Jo Cox was murdered when she was an MP. She's spoken on the matter.
4: I understand anger. Believe me, I really do understand anger. But you've all got a choice as to what you do with that anger. And surely we have to show a different way. We have to call out horrific acts of violence like that, wherever it happens and whoever perpetrates it. But what we cannot do is create chaos in our country.
3: Meanwhile, Hadi Aladid has been charged with the attempted murder of Stephen Ogilvie, who lost an eye in the attack. Ryanair are to be investigated by the Competition and Markets Authority over charging parents to sit with their children on flights. The airline requires at least one parent to sit with their children, which typically costs around £8 each way. Ryanair described the investigation as bogus and a failed attempt by the government to pretend to care about its customers. Police say they've received new information following allegations of predatory behaviour against former West Ham co-owner David Sullivan. The 77-year-old recently quit as chairman of the club following reports released on Monday. And the football regulator says they're also looking into the claims. Sullivan says the allegations are false. Fixing potholes for good needs to be taken more seriously.
5: It is a massive issue. Last year alone, the AA dealt with 617,000 pothole-related breakdowns, anything from punctures, damaged wheels, suspension, steering. So it is costing millions of pounds. It's taking cars off the road and it's injuring people.
3: That's Edmund King, the president of the AA. He's ramping up calls for permanent solutions to potholes. And the World Cup hasn't even started yet, but Declan Rice is already in trouble after getting told off by his mum for getting sunburned. He says the heat has been tough for the squad, but Rice says he's feeling full of confidence. For On Radio News Hub, I'm Frankie Hessein.
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Can you believe it's Thursday already? We are cannoning towards the weekend. I know I'm certainly looking forward to it. Good morning, one and all. It's the mid-morning show here on Radio Grapevine with myself, Ian Stewart. We're here till 12 p.m. today. Hope you're going to stay tuned all the way through till then.

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broadcasting live from the heart of St John's for the patients, staff and indeed the wider community. 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
3: 12 police officers have been injured after another night of unrest in Northern Ireland, with 16 people arrested. Police used water cannons on protesters as they were pelted with bricks and petrol bombs, with disorder erupting over a stabbing attack on Monday. MP Kim Leadbeater, whose sister Jo Cox was murdered, says it won't solve anything.
4: Wherever horrible things happen in the world, please, please, please don't respond with things which are just so counterproductive to creating and building the kind of country that I think we all want to see.
3: Hadi Aladid has been charged with attempted murder after attacking Stephen Ogilvy, who lost his eye in the attack. An investigation has been launched into Ryanair over charging parents to sit with their children on flights. At least one parent must sit with their children on Ryanair flights, which costs around £8 each way. The Competition and Markets Authority say they're the only ones who do it. Ryanair described the investigation as bogus. Essex police say they've been contacted with more information about the conduct of former West Ham co-owner David Sullivan. The 77-year-old was recently subject to a number of allegations of predatory behaviour and quit his role at the London club. He says the allegations are false and categorically it denies them. Two children in England have died from measles this year. The UK Health Security Agency say there's been 736 cases across 2026. There were 959 across the whole of last year. They added the majority of cases were among unvaccinated children aged 10 and under. Tackling potholes isn't being treated with enough urgency as it should be. That's what AA President Edmund King is warning as he ramps up calls for permanent change.
5: What happens, vehicles get damaged, some drivers would claim compensation from the local authority, and then the local authority sometimes is paying out more compensation than they are in actually fixing the roads.
3: And EastEnders star Lacey Turner has admitted she's excited but terrified after being announced as the first contestant for Strictly Come Dancing 2026. For On Radio News Hub, I'm Frankie Hersine.
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8: 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I'm sorry, but I'm going to have to stand on you again. Ooh.

0: amazing guy, right? To have dreamed all this. Maybe it's because I ate all that cheese I found under the cooker. Oh no, hang on. Oh, I must be back in reality again. Oh no, look at all that washing up. Heavy.
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0: 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We lost 48 men. I was the closest to the bomb to survive.
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7: Hello everyone, this is your Action News reporter with all the news that is news across the nation on the scene at the supermarket. There seems to have been some disturbance here. Pardon me, sir, did you see what happened?
8: Yeah, I did. I was standing over by the tomatoes and here he come, running through the pole beans, through the fruits and vegetables, naked as a jaybird. And I hollered over to Ethel, I said, "Don't look, Ethel!" And it's too late. She'd already been incensed.

0: This is your Action News reporter once again, and we're here at the gas station. Pardon me, sir, did you see what happened?
1: Yeah, I was just in here getting my tires checked, and he just appeared out of the traffic. Just come streaking around the grease right there. Didn't have nothing on but a smile. I looked in there, and Ethel was getting her cold drink. I hollered, "Don't look, Ethel!" And it's too late. She'd already been mooned. Flashed her right there in front of the shop or so.
2: He ain't proof.
1: Boogity, boogity.
2: He ain't

0: Once again, your Action News reporter in the booth at the gym covering the disturbance at the basketball playoff. Pardon me, sir. Did you see what happened?
1: Yeah, thief. Hey, Tom, I was just going down there to get Ethel a snow cone. Here he come, right out of the cheap seats. Dribbling. Right down the middle of the court. Didn't have on nothing but his PS. Made a hook shot and got out through the concession stand. I hollered up at Ethel. I said, "Don't look, Ethel!" Too late. She'd already got a free shot. Grandstand. Right there in front of the home team.
2: What do you think calling the street?
3: Here it comes again. Who's that with it? Ethel. Is that you, Ethel?
2: He's just as proud as he can be.
3: What do you think you're doing?
2: Listen to me. He gonna give us
3: you a key. Get your cold on.

Coming up at 6 o'clock tonight, we have Nowt's But Number Ones. Quite simply, 2 hours of number ones. It's the greatest music mix, it's the greatest number ones. 2 hours of nothing but number ones. That's why it's called Nowt's But Number Ones. That's this evening from 6 till 8 p.m.

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3: 12 police officers have been injured after another night of unrest in Northern Ireland, with 16 people arrested. Police used water cannons on protesters as they were pelted with bricks and petrol bombs, with disorder erupting over a stabbing attack on Monday. MP Kim Leadbeater, whose sister Jo Cox was murdered, says it won't solve anything.
4: Absolutely devastating. Now, the heinous act that happened in Belfast was horrific, absolutely horrific. We call that out. But the way to respond to that is not to take to the streets and riot and cause more trouble and more problems.
3: Hadi Alodi has been charged with attempted murder after attacking Stephen Agolvi, who lost an eye in the attack. Next, Ryanair are to be investigated by the Competition and Markets Authority over charging parents to sit with their children on flights. The airline requires at least one parent to sit with their children aged between 2 and 11, which typically costs around £8 each way. They describe the investigation as bogus and a failed attempt by the government to pretend to care about its customers. Figures showing the level of so-called corridor care in hospitals in England have been published for the first time by the NHS. There were an average of 2,241 instances each day in May for a patient receiving corridor care for more than 45 minutes in hospital emergency departments in England. Two children in England have died from measles this year. The UK Health Security Agency says the majority of cases were among unvaccinated children aged 10 and under. They've added there's been 736 cases this year. And England eased to victory in their warm-up game against Costa Rica last night.

0: The East Stand in Orlando said there's hopes of England going far.
1: On paper, we've got a chance. Comes down to how the players play, how Tuchel's got them running, and in my opinion, big players missing, but they've always got a good chance.
2: We've always got a chance. I think we've just got to believe.
0: Their 3-0 win follows their 1-0 victory over New Zealand on Saturday. That's the latest from Radio News Hub. I'm Tanita Sims.
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There was a lot of rocking going on that night. Cruising time for the young bright lights. 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
2: We have to call out horrific acts of violence wherever it happens and whoever perpetrates it. 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
3: More disorder in Northern Ireland last night as leaders continue to appeal for calm. I'm Frankie Hessine and you're listening to the Lunchtime News programme from Radio News Hub. Also on the show today, Ryanair's hit back after an investigation into family seating is launched. Many of us feel our best years are still yet to come. And the World Cup starts today. We'll take a look at the ones to watch across the tournament. First, a look at today's other top stories with Tanita Sims.
4: Two children in England have died from measles this year. The UK Health Security says the majority of cases were among unvaccinated children aged 10 and under. They added there's been 736 cases this year. There were 959 cases across the whole of 2025. Essex police say they've been contacted with more information about the conduct of former West Ham co-owner David Sullivan. The 77-year-old was recently subject to a number of allegations of predatory behaviour and quit his role at the London Club. He says the allegations are false and categorically denies them. And EastEnders star Lacey Turner's admitted she's excited but terrified after being announced as the first contestant for Strictly Come Dancing. The 38-year-old says it's about time she hit the dance floor.
3: Well, our top story once again today, more disorders erupted in Northern Ireland following a knife attack in Belfast. It's the second night of unrest following Monday's stabbing. Holly Hughes has more.
5: Despite calls for calm from political leaders, disorder has spread through the streets once again. It's after Hadi Al-Adid, who was given leave to remain in the UK, attacked Stephen Ogilvie on Monday night. Even Stephen's family have called for calm, saying they're disgusted on Tuesday night. MP Kim Leadbetter, whose sister Jo Cox was murdered, says violence won't solve anything.
6: I understand anger. Believe me, I really do understand anger. But you've all got a choice as to what you do with that anger. And surely we have to show a different way. We have to call out horrific acts of violence like that, wherever it happens and whoever perpetrates it. But what we cannot do is create chaos in our country.
5: Last night, 12 police officers were injured after they were pelted with petrol bombs and bricks. 16 people have been arrested. Police used water cannons on protesters. The violence wasn't confined to Belfast either. Rioters set a property near a petrol station alight in Newton Abbey. And in Derry, police also reported fires.
6: I mean, it's just devastating. It's absolutely devastating. Now, the heinous act that happened in Belfast was horrific, absolutely horrific. We call that out. But the way to respond to that is not to take to the streets and riot and cause more trouble and more problems.
5: Leaders continue to hit out at social media's involvement too, with the head of Britain's largest police force saying disorder fuelled online is incredibly complex.
3: Next up today, Ryanair is to be investigated over charging parents to sit with their children on flights. The Competition and Markets Authority are involved, but the airline aren't happy about it. Here to tell us more is Grace McIntosh. So Grace, where's this all come from?
7: Well, Frankie, Ryanair requires at least one parent to sit with their children aged between 2 and 11. It's called a mandatory family seat and typically costs around £8 each way. And the CMA say they'll determine whether this is in line with consumer law. They also say the airline are the only major airliner that do it. The CMA say that no conclusions have been reached just yet.
3: And so what have Ryanair said about this then?
7: Well, they've released a statement saying their family seating policy fully complies with the law and actually saves families money, that's their words. They added that they don't charge a fee for parents to actually sit next to their children and parents only pay for one adult reserved seat. But the statement takes a bit of a turn when they say it's a bogus investigation and claim that it's a failed attempt by the Starmer government to pretend to care about consumers. It's worth noting the CMA is an independent, non-ministerial government department, though it is funded by the government.
3: Thanks, Grace. Still to come, do you think your best years are still yet to come? And we'll be looking at some of the 1,248 players at the World Cup.
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3: 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You're listening to the Lunchtime News programme from Radio News Hub. Now, despite the challenges that come with ageing, more than 4 in 10 Brits feel the best part of their life is yet to come. New research by Bupa shows even amongst those over 55, more than a quarter feel their best years are ahead of them. Ahead of Global Wellness Day, Alex Blakemore spoke to Dr. Stephanie Hicks, a GP at Bupa Health Clinics.
11: What really stood out for me in the Bupa research was that people are very optimistic about their future, but there's this gap between how they're feeling and the action that they're taking, with only 1 in 10 over 55s having had a proactive health check recently. So there's a gap between how people feel and what they're doing to protect that.
12: And what are the most common health problems that arrive as people get older then?
11: We see quite a lot of silent conditions like high blood pressure, high cholesterol, type 2 diabetes, which don't always cause symptoms early on. So people notice aches and pains and lower energy and things like that we also see. But it's also really important to spot things early before they become more serious.
12: And realistically then, Dr. Stephanie, how often should people be looking to get their health checked out?
11: So most people should think about a health check of some sorts every few years, more often if they have risk factors or other illnesses that may impact their health. The key is not to wait until something feels wrong. Early checks are where we can prevent problems. If you'd like more information, then please visit the Bupa Health Assessment website, select Mature Health Assessment and follow the steps to book.
3: Finally today, 1,248 players have headed to the World Cup and hoping for World Cup glory and a chance of going down in the football history books. But who might we be hearing a lot about over the next couple months? And who could be a breakout star? Well, Lisa Darvall's been taking a look for us.
13: Well, there's lots of talk about the GOATs, Messi and Ronaldo, at 38 and 41 respectively. Could this be their last World Cup appearances? Surely it's one of the last chapters in the story of two of the greatest footballers of all time. Whilst Messi has seen World Cup glory, it's all to play for Ronaldo. But he knows with so many teams in the tournament, it won't be easy.
14: This kind of games, you know, this culture of national teams, they are tough. They are very difficult to play against them. The fans will be with them.
13: England's Harry Kane is, of course, looking strong, scoring in England's first friendly against New Zealand on Saturday. But what about some of the squad's rising stars? 21-year-old Nico O'Reilly, under mentor Pep Guardiola at Man City, comes in as Thomas Tuchel's most suited left-back option. Tuchel says it's clear O'Reilly is going to be a top player.
15: His rise in such short time to be so influential and to create almost a completely new role of a left-back. And for us, he starts scoring in training, so hopefully he can use his skills.
13: Scotland captain Andy Robertson has been a key figure for both club and country for many years, and he finally has the chance to lead his country on football's biggest stage. His rise to playing in the World Cup has been a remarkable one, having been rejected by Celtic as a 15-year-old. Well, he knows the Tartan Army will play a huge part.
16: They always show up, they always bring positive energy, and I think that's so important. We've got a great backroom staff behind us that just drive the energy and drive everything behind it.
13: Every World Cup, there are one or two so-called breakout stars who might not be playing for the major nations, but nevertheless can make a huge impact. Well, one such player could be Sunderland forward Wilson Isidore as he prepares to represent Haiti. Isidore's been speaking to Sunderland's social media platforms ahead of the tournament.
17: We're going to build the future about our country and try to bring them joy, bring them a bit of freedom for even if it's for a couple of hours.
3: now for a look at the weather before we go. Some heavy rain spreading east, but easing from the west later on. Feeling muggy under cloud cover with some patchy coastal and hill fog in the west. Highs today of 17 degrees Celsius. Now that's all from me today. I'm Frankie Hersine, and you've been listening to the Lunchtime News programme from Radio News Hub. Have a great afternoon.

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3: John Healey has resigned as Defence Secretary, accusing Sir Keir Starmer of failing to properly fund the Defence Investment Plan. In a letter to Sir Keir, Healey says the Prime Minister had been unable and the Treasury has been unwilling to commit the resources that the nation needs to defend the country at this time of rising threats. Next, two people have been charged following a second night of disorder in Northern Ireland after the Belfast knife attack. 12 police officers were injured and 16 arrests were made following another night's unrest. Assistant Chief Constable Ryan Henderson says the justice system stands ready to give long sentences to those bringing disorder to our streets.
4: Our communities in Northern Ireland deserve to get back to normal. Yesterday, businesses shut their doors, trains were not running, and we saw schools close early due to fear. That is the impact these thugs are having.
3: A 19-year-old police officer has died in hospital after she was hit by a car while responding to another collision. PC Jess Turnbull, who had only joined Northumbria Police in September, was called to a collision on the A189 near Cramlington, Northumberland, on Monday. In other news, England eased to victory in their warm-up game against Costa Rica last night. Their 3-0 win follows their 1-0 victory over New Zealand on Saturday. These fans in Orlando say there's hope of England going far.
5: I think it's the same as every year, or every tournament. On paper, we've got a chance, but it comes down to how the players play, how Tuchel's got them running, and in my opinion, big players missing, but they've always got a good chance.
6: We've always got a chance, I think. We've just got to believe. I'm going to say it's coming home for now.
3: The World Cup kicks off tonight when Mexico take on South Africa. A former Love Island star, Danny Dyer, says she's over the moon to return to Strictly Come Dancing as a contestant. Dyer will join the hit dancing programme this autumn after she had to withdraw from last year's competition because of an injury before the series began. That's the latest from Radio News Hub. I'm Tanita Sims.
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0: Sometimes, being a parent is wonderful. Other times, it's nappy explosions, sick in your back, sick in your front, spaghetti on the walls and glitter on the dog. 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
2: John Healey has resigned as Defence Secretary. In a letter to the Prime Minister, he says he was left with no other option after a disagreement over the Defence Investment Plan. Healey says the Prime Minister had been unable and the Treasury has been unwilling to commit the resources that the nation needs to defend the country at this time of rising threats. Next, two people have been charged following a second night of disorder in Northern Ireland after the Belfast knife attack. Assistant Chief Constable Ryan Henderson says the justice system stands ready to give long sentences to those bringing disorder to our streets.
3: Last night we saw significant disorder in Newton Abbey and Portadown. We, the police, used water cannon and fired 20 AEP to quell that disorder. We arrested 16 people. Two have already been charged.
2: 12 police officers were injured and 16 arrests were made following. Hadi Alaudi has been charged with attempted murder after attacking Stephen Ogilvy, who lost an eye in the attack. Nearly 3,000 patients every day were cared for in hospital corridors or makeshift treatment areas in England last month. NHS England published figures for the first time on corridor care. One expert say they confirm the scale is something that should never be normalised in the NHS. Two children in England have died from measles this year. The UK Health Security say there's been 736 cases this year. There were 959 across the whole of 2025. They added the majority of cases were among unvaccinated children aged 10 and under. And in other news, Thomas Tuchel says he can't wait to start the next chapter of England's World Cup adventure. The last warm-up game ended in success last night. These England fans are hopeful they can go all the way.
4: I think we will. I think as long as we get through the round of 16, I think we'll be flying for the final.
5: Yeah, absolutely.
6: You know, it might be a little bit of a challenge. Some good teams coming up, but I think there's a chance we could pull it off.
2: The World Cup kicks off later with Mexico playing South Africa. That's the latest from Radio News Hub. I'm Tanita Sims.
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1: Sometimes being a parent is wonderful. 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But if your child's had their vaccines, not only are you helping protect their future, it means one less thing to worry about. 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
3: Defence Secretary John Healey's quick Keir Starmer's government. He's accused the PM of failing to properly fund the defence investment plan. NATO Secretary General Mark Rutte gave this reaction.
4: John Healey, I respect very much. But more generally speaking, what we are seeing all over the alliance is countries increasing their defence investments. And of course, it's not easy. The core task of every government in the end is keeping the country safe.
3: Extra police, dogs and water cannon are being deployed on the streets of Belfast tonight after a second night of violent protest. A number of people have been arrested after violence erupted across the city. Here's Assistant Chief Constable Ryan Henderson.
5: 12 officers were injured, some by petrol bombs, following that significant rioting. I am hugely grateful to the efforts of my officers for their incredible resilience and bravery in the face of that disorder.
3: Donald Trump is promising to hit Iran hard again tonight. The president's also vowing to assume total control of Iran's oil and gas market and to take over Karg Island in the near future. A 19-year-old police officer has been killed in Northumbria. Jess Turnbull had been sent to the scene of an accident in Cramlington but was injured when a black Mercedes crashed into a marked police car. Chief Constable Vanessa Jardine paid this tribute.
6: Jess, who was 19, joined the force in September last year and worked on the response policing team in Northumberland. She had so much still to look forward to in her career and her life. She was a dedicated and committed officer who always sought to do her best to keep her communities safe.
3: Ryanair is to be investigated by the UK's competition watchdog. It's over the charges it imposes on parents to sit next to their children on flights. The Competition and Markets Authority are assessing if the levy is unfair under consumer law. And former Love Island star Danny Dyer is returning to Strictly. That's the latest from Radio News Hub. I'm David Hall.
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And it's Thursday, and like a bike with no pedals, we are freewheeling towards the weekend.

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6: Animals can't speak to drivers, but if they could, they would be asking us, telling us by the sounds of it, to put our litter and fruit waste in the bin. Because roadside litter kills an estimated 3 million animals every year. No wonder they sound miffed. So let's lend them a paw. Let's take our rubbish with us and bin it properly. National Highways. And what's that? They said thanks very much.
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3: John Healey has resigned as Defence Secretary. In a letter to the Prime Minister, he says he was left with no other option after a disagreement over the Defence Investment Plan. Healey says the Prime Minister, Keir Starmer, had been unable and the Treasury has been unwilling to commit the resources that the nation needs to defend the country at a time of rising threats. The Belfast stabbing victim is improving and could be released from a coma within the next 48 hours. Stephen Ogilvie has lost.
4: Four or 8 hours, at which point assessments will be made about his sight and other impacts from the atrocity that happened.
3: Meanwhile, extra police and water cannon are being deployed on the streets of Belfast later. It follows a second night of violence in protest at Monday's stabbing. A 19-year-old police officer has died in hospital after she was hit by a car while responding to another collision. PC Jess Turnbull, who had only joined Northumbria Police in September, was called to a collision near Cramlington on Monday. Nearly 3,000 patients every day were cared for in hospital corridors or makeshift treatment areas last month. NHS England has published figures for the first time on corridor care. New Health Secretary James Murray says they're working hard to eradicate it.
5: It is undignified and it has no place in our NHS. We want to expose the problem. We want to be transparent about the scale of the problem. We can focus our resource and our efforts on driving it out of the places within the NHS where it exists and make sure we make progress towards eradicating it by the end of this parliament.
3: And the Wegovy weight loss pill has been approved for use in the UK. People will soon be able to buy it with a prescription, but it won't be available on the NHS. That's the latest from Radio News Hub. I'm David Hall.
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nothing but number ones, playing the hits of the 50s to the 90s, but only those songs that hit number one.

Stroke can happen to anyone, but it doesn't have to be the end of the world. 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T. Time to call 999 if you see any of these signs. For more information on stroke, please visit the Stroke Association Scotland website or call 0300 303 3100. Thanks for listening, and remember, you're not alone.

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2: Defence Secretary John Healey has quit Keir Starmer's government. He says the PM's spending plans on defence fall well short. NATO Secretary General Mark Rutte gave his reaction to Healey's resignation.
3: John Healey, I respect very much. But more generally speaking, what we are seeing all over the alliance is countries increasing their defence investments. And of course, it's not easy. The core task of every government in the end is keeping the country safe.
2: Extra police, dogs and water cannon are being deployed on the streets of Belfast tonight after a second night of violent protests. A number of people have been arrested after violence erupted across the city. Here's Assistant Chief Constable Ryan Henderson.
4: 12 officers were injured, some by petrol bombs, following that significant rioting. I am hugely grateful to the efforts of my officers for their incredible resilience and bravery in the face of that disorder.
2: Donald Trump is promising to hit Iran hard again tonight. The president also vowing to assume total control of Iran's oil and gas markets and to take over Karg Island in the near future. A 19-year-old police officer has been killed in Northumbria. Jess Turnbull had been sent to the scene of an accident in Cramlington, but was injured when a black Mercedes crashed into a marked police car. Chief Constable Vanessa Jardine paid this tribute.
5: Jess, who was 19, joined the force in September last year and worked on the response policing team in Northumberland. She had so much still to look forward to in her career and her life. She was a dedicated and committed officer who always sought to do her best to keep her communities safe.
2: Ryanair is to be investigated by the UK's competition watchdog. It's over the charges it imposes on parents to sit next to their children on flights. The Competition and Markets Authority are assessing if the levy is unfair under consumer law. That's the latest from Radio News Hub. I'm David Hall.
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It's just past 6 o'clock. It's a bit dark outside. I'm Dave B with you for the next couple of hours with Early Evening Escapes.

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1: Former Love Island star Danny Dyer says she's over the moon to return to Strictly Come Dancing as a contestant. Dyer will join the hit dance programme this autumn after she had to withdraw from last year's competition because of an injury before the series began. She joins EastEnders star Lacey Turner, who was the first contestant announced as part of the 2026 star-studded lineup. Sir Paul McCartney says the time spent together before the Beatles rose to fame is what gave the group its strength. The singer-songwriter discussed the journey behind making his latest album, The Boys of Dungeon Lane, which recounts a collection of memories from his formative years during a special event in London. And a collectible coin celebrating friendship and featuring Winnie the Pooh along with E.R. Piglet and Tigger is being launched by the Royal Mint. The new 50p is the final one in the Mint's collection of three coin designs celebrating a century of Winnie the Pooh, created in collaboration with the Walt Disney Company.
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that's one of those songs that just takes me right back to when I heard it first, which is a long time ago, and it's the sort of thing that if I mention to anyone, they look at me up and down and say, "How old are you exactly?"

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3: Defence Secretary John Healey has resigned. He's criticised the Prime Minister's spending plans on defence, claiming they fall well short. Healey is the sixth minister to quit in the past month. Shadow Defence Secretary Mark Francois says the government's in disarray.
4: We have a war in Ukraine, continuing instability in the Middle East, and the department in total limbo. The man with day-to-day responsibility for overseeing this nation's defence has just quit. As the first duty of government is the defence of the realm, they must now surely explain how this dreadful situation will somehow be rectified.
3: The Belfast stabbing victim is improving and could be released from a coma within the next 48 hours. Stephen Ogilvie has lost a sight in one eye after being attacked on Monday. DUP leader Gavin Robinson has spoken to his family.
5: His condition is improving. They hope, pray and trust that he will be released from that coma within the next 24 or 48 hours, at which point assessments will be made about his sight and other impacts from the atrocity that happened.
3: Meanwhile, extra police and water cannon are being deployed on the streets of Belfast following a second night of violence in protest at the stabbing. A 19-year-old police officer died in hospital after she was hit by a car while responding to another collision. PC Jess Turnbull only joined Northumbria Police in September. Almost 3,000 patients a day were cared for in hospital corridors or makeshift treatment areas last month. NHS England has published figures for the first time on so-called corridor care. Health Secretary James Murray says they're working hard to eradicate it.
6: It has no place in our NHS. We want to expose the problem. We want to be transparent about the scale of the problem. We can focus our resource and our efforts on driving it out of the places within the NHS where it exists and make sure we make progress towards eradicating it by the end of this Parliament.
3: And the Wegovy weight loss pill has been approved for use in the UK. That's the latest from Radio News Hub. I'm David Hall.
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This is Radio Grapevine, Early Evening Escapes with me, Dave B. A little bit of good music there to kick things off, and I think we should just keep going, don't you?

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Well, that's about it for me for a Thursday evening on Early Evening Escapes. Coming up on Radio Grapevine Pick and Mix with Darren Shaw. He's very special and he's here next, 8 o'clock. 10 o'clock, Time After Time with Ken Anton, which takes you through to 11 o'clock with the Relaxation Hour. Relax, lay back and listen. And then it's a midnight love affair, funnily enough, at midnight. And that is the rest of Thursday evening on Radio Grapevine. I'm going to toodle off. Ta-ra, see you soon.

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3: John Healey has resigned as Defence Secretary, insisting he had no option but to quit. It's understood he's at loggerheads with the Prime Minister over his military spending plans. Northern Ireland Secretary Hilary Benn has defended the PM but paid tribute to Mr Healey.
4: I have known John for a very, very long time, and I want to thank him for the work that he has done during his time as Defence Secretary. We are going to publish the Defence Investment Plan. It involves difficult decisions, but we have seen the biggest increase already in defence spending.
3: Police in Belfast are vowing a robust response to any violent protests. Extra officers, police dogs and water cannon are being deployed amid fears of a third night of unrest. First Minister Michelle O'Neill says the violence is being whipped up on social media.
5: They're online orchestrating hate and fear and stoking up tensions. I'm aware of characters of the likes of the Tommy Robinsons of this world that are also orchestrating and promoting this hate fest. Those people don't care about our community here, and the vast majority of the community here have no interest in these people.
3: Meanwhile, the family of Stephen Ogilvie, the victim of Monday's attack, which has triggered the protest, say they're hopeful he will be brought out of a coma in the next 48 hours. Donald Trump has cancelled airstrikes on Iran tonight. The president says he's backed down after productive negotiations with Tehran. A 19-year-old police officer has been killed in Northumbria. PC Jess Turnbull died in hospital after being hit by a car while responding to another collision. Chief Constable Vanessa Jardine paid this tribute.
6: Jess had so much still to look forward to in her career and her life. She was a dedicated and committed officer who always sought to do her best.
3: Ryanair is to be investigated by the UK's competition watchdog. It's over the charges it imposes on parents to sit next to their children on flights. And the opening match of the World Cup's about to kick off. Co-host Mexico are facing South Africa. That's the latest from Radio News Hub. I'm David Hall.
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1: Well, honey, I know I've said it too many times before. I said I'd never say it again. 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
3: Armed Forces Minister Al Carnes has resigned. He joins Defence Secretary John Healey, who's also quit after objecting to the Prime Minister's military spending plans. Sir Keir Starmer insists his proposals will keep the country safe. Shadow Defence Secretary Mark Francois says the government's in disarray.
4: We have a war in Ukraine, continuing instability in the Middle East, and a department in total limbo. The man with day-to-day responsibility for overseeing this nation's defence has just quit. As the first duty of government is the defence of the realm, they must now surely explain how this dreadful situation will somehow be rectified.
3: Police have deployed extra officers and water cannon amid fears of a third night of violence in Belfast. Protests have been taking place following the knife attack on Stephen Ogilvie on Monday. UUP leader John Burrows says those inciting violence should feel the full force of the law.
5: I confronted them myself in East Belfast. I myself was threatened by them. They are thugs. I'm calling for not just swift arrests, but the judiciary sends out a clear message, and I want to see very long sentences for those who commit crime.
3: A 19-year-old police officer died in hospital after she was hit by a car while responding to another collision. PC Jess Turnbull only joined Northumbria Police in September. Donald Trump is cancelling airstrikes on Iran after previously threatening to hit the country very hard. The president backed down after negotiations with Tehran took a positive step forward. UN spokesman Stefan Dujarric says the Secretary-General is urging diplomacy.
6: The only way forward is through genuine dialogue and negotiations. He calls on the United States and Iran to redouble efforts towards a peaceful, comprehensive and durable agreement that advances peace.
3: And the first game in the World Cup is underway. Host nation Mexico are taking on South Africa after the opening ceremony featuring Shakira took place earlier. That's the latest from Radio News Hub. I'm David Hall.
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2: Armed Forces Minister Al Khan has resigned just hours after his boss John Healey quit as Defence Secretary. Both are stepping down after being at loggerheads with the Prime Minister over his military spending plans. Sir Keir Starmer insists his proposals will make the country safe. Northern Ireland Secretary Hilary Benn has defended the PM.
3: We are going to publish the Defence Investment Plan. It involves difficult decisions, but I would draw attention to the fact that we have seen the biggest increase already in defence spending as a result of the decisions that the Prime Minister has taken.
2: Police in Belfast are vowing a robust response to any violent protest. Extra officers, police dogs and water cannon are being deployed amid fears of a third night of unrest. First Minister Michelle O'Neill says the violence is being whipped up on social media.
4: They're online orchestrating hate and fear and stoking up tensions. I'm aware of characters of the likes of the Tommy Robinsons of this world that are also orchestrating and promoting this hate fest. Those people don't care about our community here, and the vast majority of the community here have no interest in these people.
2: Meanwhile, the family of Stephen Ogilvie, the victim of Monday's attack, which has triggered the protests, say they're hopeful he will be brought out of a coma in the next 48 hours. Donald Trump says a deal with Iran could be signed over the weekend. The president had previously cancelled airstrikes after a breakthrough in negotiations with Tehran. A 19-year-old police officer has been killed in Northumbria. PC Jess Turnbull died in hospital after being hit by a car while responding to another collision. Chief Constable Vanessa Jardine says she was a remarkable officer.
5: Jess had so much still to look forward to in her career and her life. She was a dedicated and committed officer who always sought to do her best.
2: And the World Cup's officially kicked off with a colourful opening ceremony in Mexico. Shakira performed before the host nation took on South Africa in the opening game. That's the latest from Radio News Hub. I'm David Hall.
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8: 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Welcome along to Time After Time, an hour of cover versions followed by original versions. Do you know the two versions of this song?

0: Two versions of The Boy from New York City. The first version I played there, the cover version, a number two hit in 1978 for Rita Ray, the singer, and the Darts, of course. And did you spot the join? Yes, they were a bit different. The original version from 1965 got to number eight in the USA, the only hit for the Ad-Libs. And this is Time After Time with Ken Anton, the cover version, followed by the original. Well, perhaps you don't like doo-wop, perhaps you may like the disco sound instead.
1: We like the music, we like the disco.

two versions of the same song, the cover version followed by the original. Black is Black, of course. Now, which two versions? The cover version was by La Belle Époque, and that was 1977, a number two hit for that French group. But the original, well, they were a Spanish and German group. They also got to number two 11 years earlier, in 1966, and that was Los Bravos. Now, the next pair of songs, the title is just slightly different between the cover version and the original. Do you know both versions? Can you tell me where the join is?

Two versions of the same song, the cover version followed by the original. That was Blondie's Denis, and that was a number two for them in 1978, the first hit, in fact, for Blondie. Well, the original, they had the female version of the name, that was Denise, a hit only in the United States, not in the UK, although it was released as a single in the UK after the Blondie version. And that was a hit in 1963 for Randy and the Rainbows. Yes, absolutely correct.

It's In His Kiss, absolutely. That was a number four hit in 1968 for Betty Everett. She was born in Greenwood, Missouri in 1939 and died in 2001. But who did the cover version? A very well-known version of the cover version. Of course, the Shoop Shoop song, brackets, It's In His Kiss. 5 weeks at number one in 1991 for Cher. Now, two rather similar versions of You Can't Hurry Love.

0: You Can't Hurry Love, No Indeed. A number one hit in 1982 for Phil Collins. And did you spot the join? They are rather similar. The Supremes had a number three hit in 1966. The original version of that one, the cover version, followed by the original. And that original version, the Supremes version, was in a film in 1986. The film Jumping Jack Flash. This one was originally written quite a long time ago, the first half of the 20th century. Who did this cover version, and then who sang the original?
1: You touch my finger.

Overboard with a capital O. So don't be persistent, please keep your distance. You know my resistance is low.

And that is fairly low. Two versions of the same song, My Resistance is Low, the only hit, a number three hit in 1976 for Robin Sarstedt. He did the cover version. And the original, well, that was sung by Hoagy Carmichael, who co-wrote the song along with Harold Adamson and recorded that one in 1951. This is Ken Anton with the cover version, followed by the original, Time After Time. Two versions now of The First Cut is the Deepest. And again, the second singer also wrote the song.

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0: two versions of The First Cut is the Deepest. Well, a number one hit 4 weeks at number one in 1977 for the cover version singer. Yes, that was Rod Stewart, most unmistakable voice. In fact, both versions are very unmistakable voice. The second version was the original, and Cat Stevens wrote the song and sung it in 1967. All right, you're all set. Let's go off on a holiday.
1: Hello, party people. This is Captain Kim speaking. Welcome aboard Benga Airways. After takeoff, we'll pump up the sound system, because we're going to...

Now we reach our approach to Bridgetown Barbados. The weather is fine with a maximum temperature of 90 degrees Fahrenheit. The sky is blue and the palm trees are really cool. Captain Wilcox and his crew hope you have had a pleasant flight and that you will find coconut berries again.

two versions of the same song. Well, virtually the same song, the words just slightly modified. The cover version, We're Going to Ibiza, or even Eat Pizza, depending on how you listen to that one. 1 week at number one in 1999 for the Venga Boys. Well, the original version was on Coconut Airlines, and that was Barbados, also number one for 1 week, way back in 1975, and that was Typically Tropical, and as I said, slightly different versions, slightly different titles. We're Going to Ibiza and Barbados. Well, the next pair of tracks also have very slightly different titles. Nineteen years apart from the two versions of this song. Spot the join in the middle between the two.

Well, as I said, the titles were slightly different between that pair. The cover version was called Step On, and that was a number 5 hit in 1990 for Happy Mondays, a band from Manchester. But that's the title of the original He's Gonna Step On You Again, a number 4 hit in 1971 for John Congos. He composed it, and he's from Johannesburg. All the bits of useless information here on Time After Time, the cover version followed by the original here on Hospital Radio. My name's Ken Anton. Thank you very much for joining me, and a few more pairs of tracks to come along before the end of the programme. Now, can you tell me who sang the cover version and the original of this pair?

Now, I must admit, I like the original version of that one much better than the cover. The cover can't get used to losing you, a number three hit in 1983 for the beat. Yes, the two-tone sound, wasn't it, really? And Andy Williams, of course, a number two hit for him way back in 1963. And really, I must own up that I'm not old enough to remember it first time round. Can't get used to losing you, and that's Andy Williams. Now, here's a bit of a rabble with a cover version and the original.

Well, I'm sure there was great fun singing along to that one. Especially the Beach Boys version, going back to 1966. It was in the film American Graffiti, and number three hit in 1966, as I said, the Beach Boys. There was an original version 5 years earlier in the United States, and that was by the Regents. Well, if you didn't know the cover version and the original of that song, then you can cry if you want to, because, well, it's my party.

Well, don't cry. It's only for fun you have to guess the cover version and the original. A number one for 4 weeks in 1981 for Dave Stewart and Barbara Gaskin, followed by the original version. Number nine in 1963, Leslie Gore, and that was her first hit. Now, you can knock on wood. Perhaps that'll give you good luck in identifying the cover version and the original of this song.

two versions of Knock on Wood. The cover version was attributed to Amy Stewart, and that was her very first hit. Number one in the United States, number six in the United Kingdom in 1979, and featured in the film The Last Days of Disco. But the original goes all the way back to 1967, and that's Eddie Floyd. Two versions of the same song, the cover version, followed by the original. Well, if you didn't manage to get that pair, try this pair. Let's go round again.

Well, that was very kind of them to tell me the title, Let's Go Round Again, and the original version there sung in 1980 by the Average White Band. Not a good white band or a poor white band, but just an average white band. Number 12 hit for them in 1980. The cover version, well, that was 17 years later in 1997, got to number 10 for Louise, just known as Louise, but her real name, Louise Elizabeth Nerding, and that was Let's Go Round Again. Now it's time to jump, For My Love, to girls groups.

two versions of Jump, brackets for my love. And Girls Aloud had a number two hit in 2003 with that one, but the original goes all the way back to 1984. It was in a film, Love Actually, and in 1984, that one won a Grammy Award for the Best Pop Vocal. This is Ken Anton with Time After Time, the cover version, followed by the original.

Come on, love is all around, let it show. The cover version was in a film, Four Weddings and a Funeral. That was 1994. It was in the charts for 15 weeks. That got to number one, of course, and that was Wet, Wet, Wet. But did you remember that the Troggs did the original version? Yes, the Troggs. They had a number five hit in 1967. Well, that brings us round to the end of Time After Time, the cover version followed by the original. This is Ken Anton saying thank you very much for your company, and I'm going to leave you with two versions of Could It Be Magic. A Brit Awards for the very best single of 1992, number three, and that was Take That. I'm going to play that one first, and then the original, a 1971 hit for Barry Manilow. From me, Ken Anton, thanks for listening, and stay tuned for more music here on Hospital Radio.

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3: Armed Forces Minister Al Carnes has resigned. He joins Defence Secretary John Healey, who's also quit, after objecting to the Prime Minister's military spending plans. Sir Keir Starmer insists his proposals will keep the country safe. Shadow Defence Secretary Mark Francois says the government's in disarray.
4: We have a war in Ukraine, continuing instability in the Middle East, and the department in total limbo. The man with day-to-day responsibility for overseeing this nation's defence has just quit. As the first duty of government is the defence of the realm, they must now surely explain how this dreadful situation will somehow be rectified.
3: Police have deployed extra officers and water cannon amid fears of a third night of violence in Belfast. Protests have been taking place following the knife attack on Stephen Ogilvie on Monday. UUP leader John Burrows says those inciting violence should feel the full force of the law.
5: I confronted them myself in East Belfast. I myself was threatened by them. They are thugs. I'm calling for not just swift arrests, but the judiciary sends out a clear message, and I want to see very long sentences for those who commit crime.
3: Donald Trump claims Iran's supreme leader, Mujtaba Khamenei, has approved a peace deal with the United States. The president's insisting a deal's been done, but the Iranian foreign ministry says nothing has been finalised. Almost 3,000 patients a day were cared for in hospital corridors or makeshift treatment areas last month. NHS England has published figures for the first time on so-called corridor care. Health Secretary James Murray says they're working hard to eradicate it.
6: It has no place in our NHS. We want to expose the problem. We want to be transparent about the scale of the problem. We can focus our resource and our efforts on driving it out of the places within the NHS where it exists and make sure we make progress towards eradicating it by the end of this parliament.
3: And the opening game of the World Cup's not been without drama. Three players have been sent off as Mexico beat South Africa 2-0. That's the latest from Radio News Hub. I'm David Hall.
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0: Here's Alex, turning at a junction. 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
3: Armed Forces Minister Al Carnes has resigned just hours after his boss John Healey quit as Defence Secretary. Both are stepping down after being at loggerheads with the Prime Minister over his military spending plans. Sir Keir Starmer insists his proposals will make the country safe. Northern Ireland Secretary Hilary Benn has defended the PM.
4: We are going to publish the Defence Investment Plan. It involves difficult decisions, but I would draw attention to the fact that we have seen the biggest increase already in defence spending as a result of the decisions that the Prime Minister has taken.
3: Police in Belfast are vowing a robust response to any violent protest. Extra officers, police dogs and water cannon are being deployed amid fears of a third night of unrest. First Minister Michelle O'Neill says the violence is being whipped up on social media.
5: They're online orchestrating hate and fear and stoking up tensions. I'm aware of characters of the likes of the Tommy Robinsons of this world that are also orchestrating and promoting this hate fest. Those people don't care about our community here, and the vast majority of the community here have no interest in these people.
3: Meanwhile, the family of Stephen Ogilvie, the victim of Monday's attack, which has triggered the protests, say they're hopeful he will be brought out of a coma in the next 48 hours. Donald Trump says a deal with Iran could be signed over the weekend. The president had previously cancelled airstrikes after a breakthrough in negotiations with Tehran. A 19-year-old police officer has been killed in Northumbria. PC Jess Turnbull died in hospital after being hit by a car while responding to another collision. Chief Constable Vanessa Jardine says she was a remarkable officer.
6: Jess had so much still to look forward to in her career and her life. She was a dedicated and committed officer who always sought to do her best.
3: And the World Cup's officially kicked off with a colourful opening ceremony in Mexico. Shakira performed before the host nation took on South Africa in the opening game. That's the latest from Radio News Hub. I'm David Hall.
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